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Here's Chris Brown, Under the Influence.

0: Big Easy, 102.9, New Orleans' best mix of R&B. Kayla Brianna with that energy. 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
6: Yeah, ladies, I know you're tired of the same old thing. 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

0: 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You never know who's going to be in the hot seat or on the tan line, but I've got questions that need answers. And this week, we are chopping it up with WWE superstar Braun Strowman. 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
13: Did you know that almost half the vegetables and more than three-quarters of the fruit that we eat in this country come from just one state, California? Yeah, it's true. And according to a new report by the Environmental Working Group, a health advocacy organization, a lot of this produce is tainted with PFAS, which are sometimes referred to as forever chemicals. Why? Well, the EPA says pesticides keep America's food supply safe, abundant, and affordable. And of course, these chemicals are used in every state, not just California. Now, if you are worried, though, about how much you're consuming, the best thing to do is to buy organic produce, if and when you can. Organic or not, you should rinse all fruits and vegetables under running water. Don't use any soap. And as one epidemiologist told us, use a brush on sturdier items like carrots, potatoes, and cucumbers. I'm Dr. Sanjay Gupta, helping you live a better life.
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Every weekday, inside the midday, you've got him, the DJ Incredible. This week, he's still hooking us up with the chance to get that national keyword for a flyaway to the U.S. city of our choice with Salt-N-Pepa, TLC, and their special invited guest, En Vogue. Keep it locked. Here's Tamia, so into you.

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Coming up, I've got you covered with some random research. How to tell if they really love you through nonverbal tactics. Here's Wale and Jeremiah on Chill.

0: Big Easy, 102.9, New Orleans' best mix of R&B. It's the voice inside your speaker box, LaTangela Faye. According to European Journal of Social Psychology, here are some nonverbal ways that someone shows they love you. They make eye contact. They hold hands. They walk at your pace. They listen without interrupting. They wait patiently while you're getting ready. That's right. Don't rush me. I'm getting fancy for you, boo. And you also know if someone loves you if they let you take the last bite off their plate. According to European Journal of Social Psychology. See, they had me until then. No. I saved this piece for last. So I love you. Just don't know if I like you that much. Put that down. Uh-huh. I go get you one of them. I'm just kidding. No, I'm not. Coming up, I do have more of your faves. We're going to keep it rolling with Chris Brown and Bryson Tiller. The latest from Cupid with that Giddy Up and more with Big Easy 102.9.
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0: 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You know, the ones that's not super packed, but it's just something about it. It's cozy. It creates that ambiance. Your favorite dress shop. And who's doing the makeup, especially for those special occasions? 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And let's put them on blast. I got a rap trans band on the way, as well as Mariah the Scientist and more. 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
10: If you're caring for an aging parent, you may feel quite often that you're alone in what you're doing. But you're not, not by a long shot. According to a new report by the Pew Research Center, 10% of U.S. adults are caring for a parent over age 65. Millions more are caring for a spouse or partner 65 or older. Beyond the sheer numbers, this report, perhaps unsurprisingly, found a major difference in caregiver well-being between men and women. One psychologist we spoke to suggested thinking 5 years in the future and imagining where you are right now. Will you be glad you took something on or regretful that you didn't? You also need to cut yourself some slack, he said, especially women. Don't try to shoulder all of the burden by yourself. You might need to ask for help before you burn out. You'll be so glad you did. I'm Dr. Sanjay Gupta, helping you live a better life.
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I used to think about immature things. 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

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Zodiac sign, it must be a Gemini moon, cause we about to go half. Mistakenly, nobody been in a bag, but how many bodies done been in her bag?

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Taking it back with Lauryn Hill, that X Factor. You know. Yeah.

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1: 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Just play the game one way. 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
4: It's Didi in the morning, and if you missed the show, there goes J. Cruz. 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

0: three different people. It was Donny Hathaway, Little Stevie Wonder, and Sly and the Family Stones. I would have to say those three.
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0: was three different people. It was Donny Hathaway, Little Stevie Wonder, and Sly and the Family Stones. I would have to say those three.
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13: Very important.
12: What you want me to do it at? 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
14: Hey man, get ready because Hump Day Wednesday. 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

0: 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Good morning, Dee Dee, in the morning, guys. Listen, Cruz says that he needs to talk to us about some good news. He says there's so much good news going around the world. You know, all we get is we're bombarded with bad news,
1: yes,
0: horrible story, people fighting with each other, people debating over somebody's hairstyle. we're getting into debates over who owns their masters. Guess what? There's some real news going around. Good news. What's wrong, JJ?
2: Hey, we even debating who's a doctor, who's not a doctor.
0: Right.
3: Facts. I ain't gonna lie to you. I done said Hormuz more than I done ever said Hormuz a day in my life.
0: Thank you. Thank you.
1: And listen, sometimes, like Dee Dee was saying,
0: I saw a baby. Hey, I saw a baby named Hormuz. I said, no, wait a minute.
2: I ain't gonna lie, that's a good name, though.
4: Right.
1: I like
2: but
1: it.
2: But is the baby stuck?
0: Is it stuck? It can't move.
2: It can't move.
1: All right. Focus. All right, see, we have enough bad. Let's get some good in our life. I got some information that you might not be aware of.
2: Okay.
1: Did you know in Japan, scientists have achieved a major breakthrough and successfully removed an extra chromosome that could do away with Down syndrome?
3: Oh, wow.
1: Permanently.
3: They have some advancements. I heard they have I don't know if it's a pill or if it's a regimen that you can do. It basically has you grow back your teeth.
1: I saw that post the other day.
3: A third
1: set of teeth almost.
3: Everybody who missing that side tooth might be able to get it back.
1: Look at Jesus.
0: Please. Now that pill right there need to sell out.
3: Shut up.
1: It's going to. You know it is. All right, so here's another thing. This is cool. This happened in the U.S. So by the end of 2026, new eye drops are made to improve close-up vision for up to 10 hours.
3: Oh, wow.
1: So it's not permanent, but imagine a couple eye drops. Your eyes work really good up close things for 10 hours straight.
3: Imagine when the eye drops wear off and you driving.
0: Oh, no. Right.
3: Hell no.
0: Imagine you got to put your glasses back on.
3: Yeah. Oh, God.
1: All right. So check this one out. Scientists are creating a living structure made of beta cells that responds to glucose levels, a breakthrough that could one day eliminate the use for insulin and diabetes.
3: Okay, that's
1: like,
3: dope.
1: Totally getting rid of it. How many people you know suffer from diabetes?
3: Oh, yeah.
4: Yes.
1: Especially the black community. So that's a really dope one. I love that one.
3: Yeah.
1: Check this one out. In Brazil, researchers are developing something. I can't name the word. It's a vaccine designed to block the effects of crack cocaine. The sensation, the addictive part of crack and cocaine, it blocks it, so you can't get addicted to it.
3: I ain't gonna lie to you. People still on crack?
4: Yeah.
1: You know what? That's a really good question.
2: I ain't seen nobody on crack since New Jack City.
3: Nah, for real.
1: That's a really good point.
3: Now, you gonna pay for your sins, you know?
1: Just be calling me.
0: Y'all are horrible.
1: For real.
3: New Jack City.
1: For the addiction implications, this is amazing, though, right? Somebody who's addicted, they can take
3: this. 100%.
1: In France, they have pretty much developed a synthetic heart. If somebody needed a heart transplant, you can't get it. They've developed one that they're saying in a couple of years is really going to be full-fledged working.
3: See, I don't know about this type of stuff. Just like in China, they developed that synthetic sun. You remember they came out with that video where it was like a sun that they had created and engineered? I don't know about this stuff, man.
1: So no synthetic? You couldn't get a heart. You wouldn't take a synthetic one if you needed to stay alive?
3: Hell nah. No. Turn me into iRobot.
0: Yeah.
1: Be serious.
0: They'll control where you go, when you don't go.
3: Right.
0: You
3: nah. Like, cut his TV off. Nah, it's gonna do me like that.
1: Okay, and lastly, this is kind of dope. They're developing here in the next few years roads for fast walking people and slow walking people. Because you know it can cause you anxiety if you're walking behind somebody who's too slow and you want to. So there's going to be specifically two lanes for slower walking and faster walking people to help people with anxiety. You'll see those popping up here pretty soon. So some things, good news coming around the world so you can have something good to talk about.
2: I like it. Okay.
0: I don't know if it was good news, but it was just weird. We could call it weird news.
3: Weird news.
1: Okay.
0: I'll work on facts. Thank you for that, Cruz.
1: I'll focus on the good.
0: It's Dee Dee in the morning.

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1: Here's another Mad Minute prank call. Hello. On Dee Dee in the Morning.
0: All right, y'all. This right here is Zicky. Zicky, hit us up. Hey, girl.
2: Hey.
0: So you said you wanted to make somebody mad, huh?
2: Yes, I do.
0: Girl, who you want to make mad?
2: My aunt. I'm going to tell her cable people called me. But they going up on our cable.
0: Oh, you're going to tell her the cable people called you, and they're going up on her cable. All right.
2: Hello. Laura?
3: Huh?
2: Did you put me down for a reference for your cable?
3: No, hell no.
2: Well, they called me and said you were answering the phone, the lady on the phone.
3: Nobody ain't called me.
2: Are you on the phone? Hello?
4: Hello, Miss Lois.
3: Uh-huh.
4: Well, how are you doing today?
3: I'm doing fine, you?
4: I'm doing amazing. Now, this is Mr. Witherspoon. I'm just letting you know we're going up on your bill.
3: I say if you do, you can keep this on the gun. I ain't finna pay no more.
4: Excuse me, ma'am. It's kind of hard for me to understand you. Do you have your teeth in your mouth?
3: I ain't got no damn false teeth. Can't you understand me?
4: Ooh, it was kind of hard, but I understand you now. I'm letting you know we're going up $42 a month.
3: I bet you're telling me the lie.
4: I'm just letting you know. I'm telling you the truth.
3: I'm paying $78 now. What you talking about? $46 more.
4: No, I didn't say 46. I said 42. Now, you can take $4 off that thing. You know what? You kind of getting a little nasty.
3: You here too, damn it, damn.
4: You know what? Look here, you old witch. You're getting a little nasty. You gonna pay.
3: Oh, you old slut if I'm a witch.
4: You know what? If I'm a slut, guess what? Your mama want to.
3: You don't put my mother up in no mother.
4: All right, whatever. Regardless, we're going to cut your cable.
3: Oh, see, hey, you cut it out. Well, I saved my mother's money anyway.
4: No, I don't think you understand. We're going to cut your cable out right now. You will not be able to watch regular TV.
3: How the you figuring out I paid for this month?
4: I mean, look here. Regardless if you paid, we're going to cut your cable off. You ain't going to be able to watch none of them shows. Price is right. Let's make a deal. 1,000 Pyramid Game, over.
3: Dude, come on over here.
4: Regardless, you too slow. If I did come over there, I ain't gonna feel it. You too slow.
3: You live.
0: Lois!
3: What?
0: I gotta talk to you, girl. You on the Mad Minute?
5: Oh,
0: it's a joke, Lois.
3: Well, man, don't round me up like this in the morning.
0: Yeah,
3: time.
0: Girl. I gotta tell you, I ain't heard that in forever, old sea hag.
3: Man, don't do me like this.
0: That's your name. Zicky did you like that. Zicky did that.
3: Duck up a beat your ass.
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16: A better life with Dr. Sanjay Gupta.
17: Heart disease is still the leading cause of death here in the United States and around the world. But what if there was something you could do earlier in life to reduce the odds of becoming a statistic? Well, here in the United States, tens of millions of adults already take a statin to lower their cholesterol. But new guidance put out by the American College of Cardiology and the American Heart Association now emphasize that treating high cholesterol sooner could significantly reduce a person's lifetime risk of heart attack or stroke. How early are we talking? In your 30s, believe it or not. Of course, you need to talk to your doctor about whether statins are right for you, but you should know that the evidence is really starting to stack up that shows the earlier you get a jump on reducing lifelong exposure to plaque-causing lipids and lipoproteins, the better the odds are going to be for you. Make sure you get your cholesterol checked. That's the first step. I'm Dr. Sanjay Gupta, helping you live a better life.
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1: This is a love that withstands time, space, and matter forever. 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Here we are decades later. 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

0: 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Hey, good morning. It's Dee Dee in the morning. I got Jay Cruz with me. Also, Trey G and comedian J.J. Williamson. We are talking to the king of reality TV, everybody. Lord. Carlos King is with us this morning. El Rey. So here's another question. Has reality, is it hard for you guys even to get somebody who's going to be authentic? Because I'm going to tell you what I've seemed like ever since Brittany. It was not Brittany. What's the girl that used to be on the New York one? She did the skinny margarita. And at that point, everybody's
1: Bethany
0: Frankel. Yeah. So now everybody wants to get on a reality show because they want to, you know, extend their brand or do something else. So it never feels authentic anymore. Is that harder to find now that everybody sees her success or even Nene's success? And really, they're just wanting. There you go. Look, you see it.
1: Right. Yes.
0: So it's hard to produce now, right?
1: Yes. Oh, 100%. The reason why earlier when you guys asked, do you guys get into it? And I say yes, is because the funniest thing that I get from some cast members is, this is my real life. I don't want to talk about it. Mm. And I sit back and laugh and say, what an oxymoron. Mm. This is a reality show you signed up for.
2: Right.
1: So because it's too real, you want to dictate what you want to talk about. And that's not fair because to your point, Dee Dee, Bethany Frankel came on talking about how poor she was. Mm-hmm. You saw her talk about what's going on with her mother and how she was, her childhood was. And, you know, when she, when her water broke, she called the producer before she called her doctor.
0: Damn. Oh, wow.
1: because she said, I'm aware this is the money shot.
2: Mm. Right.
1: And she said, come shoot this puddle of water.
0: Oh my God.
1: I'll let you guys in. And that's why she became a woman who sold her business for $100 million. So I tell people that can be you.
3: Right.
1: But you have to be authentic. And the problem is, you're right, Dee Dee, it's extremely difficult to find women who are authentic because they think they know it all by watching the show. And that's why you see some of these women not make it past first season because they come on being like, oh, I could do Atlanta Housewives. That stuff looks easy. And, you know, I'm aware. That stuff. I can't tell you how many women y'all have never seen on the show because we got rid of them because they did not have what it took to make it past their first scene.
3: Right. Makes sense.
0: Now let's talk about this. You're on tour. You and Nene Leakes are on tour. Tell us about this tour.
1: It's called the Queen and King of Reality Show Tour. And what it is a celebration of people who either love her or me or the both of us. And what we're doing is we are celebrating the genre of our career. So you get an opportunity to see Nene's greatest hits. So imagine going to a Beyonce concert where she's performing your favorite songs and you sing along with it. We are playing clips from Nene's greatest moments on the show.
3: Oh, wow.
1: Talking about behind the scenes tea of where she was in that moment, her insight. And then we also talk about current events. So we are talking about this season of Housewives of Atlanta. We talk about dating, relationships. We get questions from the audience. We give advice. So it's a 2-hour show to where you're going to laugh, drink. Nene loves to pour her Moet in the glasses of the audience. And it's a fun time.
0: Okay. Give me your thoughts on the cast and everybody this year. On a scale of 1 to 10, 10 being the best, what do you rate the show this year?
1: 10.
0: You think it's a 10?
1: I love it.
0: Kay Michelle added to the show. What do you give her on a scale of 1 to 10?
1: I worked with Kay Michelle first.
0: Oh, okay.
1: First season of Love & Hip Hop Atlanta. And to see how my girl has grown into being a housewife, I love it for her. It's a whole new world for her. Mm. So my advice to the audience is give her some grace. Mm-hmm. This is like her college experience after being the popular girl in high school on Love & Hip Hop. Okay. So she's trying to navigate through a lot, but I love her and I think she's doing a great job.
0: What about Pinky Cole?
1: Yeah, she's going to have a lot to answer to when it comes to the reunion because Portia has to go naked hair, bundles that grossed $10 million last year.
0: Damn.
1: So these women work.
3: Oh, last question. Would you give Dr. Cheyenne Bryant a reality show after all the stuff that's been going on with her?
0: Boy.
2: Absolutely.
0: Heck yeah.
1: Absolutely.
0: I love her. I don't care what nobody says.
1: I love her too. Mm-hmm. I checked in with her last week to make sure her mental health is okay.
3: Okay. Mm-hmm.
0: But and when you checked in, you didn't say, show me proof that you're a doctor?
3: Aye, aye, aye.
1: No, I'll wait until she comes to my podcast for that.
3: Come on. Come on.
2: Hey, real quick, man. So you got all these hot shows, man. You got all these hot shows on different platforms. Since we are the number one morning show the world.
0: Fastest growing, number one in the world. 90 cities.
2: Go ahead and give us the exclusive. What is Carlos King working on next?
0: Oh, I thought you were going to say, give us a show.
4: Yeah, I said, give us a show, dude. I was like, what are you doing?
2: Carlos, man, they messed up the vibe, man. Go ahead, man.
1: Well, we have a new show called Bell Collective Birmingham. And let's just say I'm working on, you know, we may have an announcement soon about some stuff.
0: We're on a station there in Birmingham, Jackson. Mm-hmm. We're on in Atlanta. Mm-hmm. We're on in Dallas. You need to start giving us a little bit more exclusives here, Carlos. We need more exclusives, please.
1: Let's make it happen.
0: Look, our people will talk to your people.
4: That's what I'm talking about.
1: I love that. Let's do it.
0: Because we also got Chicago, Milwaukee, Pittsburgh. We're on all those cities. So you need to give us the scoop, Carlos, please.
1: Come on. I got you, Didi, baby. All right.
0: The king of reality TV, Mr. Carlos King.
2: All right, Carlos. Thank you.
0: It's Didi in the morning.
1: You're welcome, man. Thank you.
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1: Closed right now because of an accident. 59 southbound between M53 and Savannah Millard Road. The bridge right now is closed. 11 going northbound, southbound between I-10 and Eaton Miles Drive. Got a wreck, Henry Clay Avenue at Annunciation Street. 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
22: Another day of scattered showers and thunderstorms for the afternoon. Any of these could possibly be on the heavy side. We are expecting highs today, 81 to 84 degrees, so slightly cooler because of those rain chances. We also do have coastal flood advisories in effect for our eastern-facing shores until Friday. Lows for tonight, 64 to 75. More rain chances throughout the week. From the WDSU First Warning Weather Center, I'm Raven Richard.
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0: Big Easy 102.9, New Orleans' best mix of R&B, Victoria Monet. It's called Let Me. It's DJ Incredible. Don't forget now, the contest going on right now with TLC, Salt and Pepper, In Vogue. You know, that wonderful concert tour that they're on. 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

0: 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It's Kyle Fowlin. It's DJ Incredible. 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
5: Staying active every day will go a long way towards helping you live a happy, healthy, and pain-free life. And there is perhaps no movement more fundamental than walking. It reinforces the alignment, stability, and coordinated muscle activation that supports how your body moves, whether you're doing strenuous exercise or simply going about your daily life. This is according to Dana Santis, a strength and conditioning specialist. Even though you walk every day, Dana does say you can make small adjustments to immediately improve your walking mechanics. So, keep your rib cage stacked over your pelvis. Avoid leaning over or arching your lower back. Allow your arms to swing naturally in coordination with your legs. Keep your gaze forward, your jaw relaxed, and then just breathe in through your nose.

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1: 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Just play the game one way. You hit a ball in the gap, run. 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

0: such a crazy feeling, though. 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My mind's telling me one thing, but I guess I should listen to my heart. Right?
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0: 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Neo, up, out, gone. DJ Incredible, handling business. And yes, we've been talking about this flyaway to see TLC, Salt and Pepper, and In Vogue. And you know that there's a keyword attached to it, and the word changes from time to time. Well, the word that we're dealing with right now is sing. S-I-N-G. Text that to 95819 right now for your chance to win this contest. I got information up and also more great music, but yeah, make sure you make that happen right now. Sing. S-I-N-G. Text that to 95819, and here's the information.
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15: Eating a healthy diet is not only good for you physically, it can also keep your brain sharp as you age. According to a new study out of China, people who most closely followed the MIND diet slowed aging in key structures inside their brains by more than 2 years. The MIND diet is a combination of the Mediterranean diet, which we talk a lot about, and the DASH diet, which stands for Dietary Approaches to Stop Hypertension. All three of these diets are similar, but the MIND diet puts more of an emphasis on berries, beans, leafy green vegetables, fish, poultry, whole grains, olive oil, and nuts. You're not going to eat foods with a lot of saturated fat, We're talking cheese, butter, red meat, or anything fried. You really don't have to eat like this 100% of the time. That's the key. Just do the best that you can. I'm Dr. Sanjay Gupta, helping you live a better life.
16: He's got ties. He's got socks. Give him a gift that really rocks. Treat your dad to a $5,000 basement barbecue or backyard upgrade. Pop gets to pick. 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

Easy 1029, New Orleans' best mix of R&B. It's DJ Incredible hanging out. And you know what? A lot of good stuff is going on all the time. And I tell you that because it is, man. You just have to embrace technology. I mean, that's where it is. It's hanging out in the webs.

0: Big Easy, 1029, New Orleans' best mix of R&B with Kayla Brianna. It's Kyle Energy's DJ Incredible, getting it in and making it happen. We are excited because it's the month of June, and it's kind of sort of like, you know, summertime, and there's a lot of good things going on, and we try to keep you involved in it, especially this wonderful TLC Salt and Pepper in Vogue Fly Away. 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It's a contest going on. If you win this contest, guess what? You get a chance to see TLC Salt and Pepper and in Vogue in the city of your choosing. You know how we do this. You know, if you've been listening, you know how this game goes. We fly you out, we put you up at a hotel, hook you up with premium seats, and this, you get a chance to meet Salt and Pepper face to face. So the word changed at 12 o'clock, and the new word that we're dealing with right now is special. S-P-E-C-I-A-L. 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

0: murder.
1: It's Dee Dee in the Morning. 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
1: R-E-G. And hold on a second. When JJ said the word, he looked at all of us like, I did it, didn't
3: 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Yeah. Let's clap it up to JJ. 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
5: 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Do you have to have your paper right in order to be considered one?
6: 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And we got another entrepreneur in the building. We're going to highlight them on the Strong Business Spotlight.
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0: Sounds like Eric Bellinger. It's called Cry in front of you on the Big Easy 102.9, New Orleans' best mix of R&B. That's DJ Incredible hanging out with you all the way until 2 o'clock. Getting close to that time, but in the meantime, you automatically know that it's happening with your text messaging device. All you need to do is text a keyword for your chance to get into this wonderful contest. If you win it, you already know. We're talking about the tour with TLC, Salt-N-Pepa, and In Vogue. You get to fly out to the city of your choice to see them on their tour, on their tour destinations. And guess what? We're going to put you in a hotel. We'll fly you out and put you in a hotel with premium seats. And, of course, a chance to meet Salt-N-Pepa face-to-face. The key word that we're using right now is special. Text special to 95819. That's S-P-E-C-I-A-L. Text that to 95819. This word is good until about 3 o'clock. And after that, the word is friends with an S at the end. But you didn't hear me. Don't worry about that right now. All the way up until 3 o'clock, the word is special. S-P-E-C-I-A-L. Text that to 95819 while you're taking care of that. Of course, we're handling business 2 o'clock. It's on the way. The D.L. 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
11: A better life with Dr. Sanjay Gupta.
12: Slowly but surely, AI is seeping its way into every corner of our lives. One area perhaps I didn't expect is diet advice. A new study out of Turkey found that chatbots are recommending to teen boys and girls that they restrict their daily calories to dangerously low levels and eat a balance of nutrients that are kind of out of whack. Remember, teenagers are growing, one pediatrician told us. If they aren't getting enough nutrition, it can really stunt their growth on a number of levels. And in extreme cases, it can lead to significant health consequences. Large language models, LLMs, they are designed to agree with you. So if you're looking to lose weight, they're going to push you pretty hard in that direction. They also sometimes don't know how to tell the difference between

0: It's now time for our feature to welcome to the stage where we spotlight some of the funny comedians. Some you know, some you don't. Today, here is Kevin Bozeman.
1: I still haven't gotten over the fact that I have a 6'7" kid and a 6'5" kid, and they both refuse to play basketball. Like, how can I possibly love them unconditionally? Given me a solid condition. It's a lesson to be learned, people. Whatever it is you want your kids to do, back off. Let them try to find it. Give nudges, but don't force that on them because they're going to break your heart. And I thought for sure my kids was going to the NBA. Oh, then I saw that in the 75-year history of the NBA, there's only been like 5,000 players total. I thought both of mine were going pro. And you know right away, that first game, you know right away. Oh my God, this motherfucker's airball a layup? Does you ever get drunk and blame the mom when you know your kids are scrubs? I knew as soon as I saw you run, my kids gonna be a piece of shit. Nobody kids go to the NBA when they kids ball run like this. The thing about it is LeVar Ball got it right. Everyone hated LeVar Ball. You know, LeVar Ball, big baller, baller brand, all the shoes and stuff. Handpicked his wife. He's like, I'm giving you an athletic, tall wife. And he cranked.

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